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old vampire has sharp teeth, dear, and he shows them pearly white. 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

0: old hermit on the skull bone farm. 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

gather round while I elucidate on what happens outside when it gets late. 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

0: witch on the mountain. 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There's a witch on the mountain, and the crops in the valley won't grow, Lord. The crops in the valley won't grow. 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She loved a wandering man, I heard old timers say. 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So she ran up on the mountain, and she stayed up there until this day. Yes, she stayed up there until this day. You can hear her in the evening when the sun has sunk behind the hill. When the sun has sunk behind the hill, you can hear her as she's grieving. And down in the valley there's a chill. Yes, down in the valley there's a chill. From the top of the mountain she's watching night and day, from North Carolina to California. We pray the day will come that she will find her love, and in this reign of terror she's held from up above. There's a witch on the mountain, and the people in the valley are so low, and the crops in the valley won't grow. Get that witch off the mountain, so the people in the valley won't be low, Lord, and the crops in the valley will grow, Lord, and the people in the valley won't be low, Lord, so the crops in the valley will grow, Lord.
1: Heard the feverish pitch of a banshee scream? Welcome to our Halloween stream.
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1: I'm sorry.
0: You know, Igor, I've danced before.
1: You mean when they hung you?
0: No, now don't get smart. It was here that I danced. I wandered in here by mistake and sat down. A girl sent a waiter over to ask me to dance.

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We laughed at its flying saucers. Who needed them? But it, and all the other its, tried so hard to get with us, to be liked for itself alone. It came from outer space with love in its heart. It was so sad.

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The dance will last till the break of dawn, and all the monsters must

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Now if your path at midnight dark by a graveyard goes and someone whistles, why that's Mysterious Bose. Or on some dark and stormy night while the tempest blows, if someone whistles, that's Mysterious Mose. He sees all, knows all, he gets in everywhere. 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

0: Ghoulishly delightful and mildly frightful. 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

0: What a sight! 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

0: Welcome. 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
0: Don't worry, Chuba. 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

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Listen to your Deacon Jones. Ain't no sin to take off your skin, dance around in your bones. You must all go in that water. 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Wash your sins away. Throw away your gin and razors. 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

0: Welcome, my friends, to the Vampire's Ball. 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
0: Very nice, keep at it, my boy. 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
2: Hello there, Dracula. 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
0: I'm fine, Doctor. 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
2: I'm doing the mashed potato.
0: Oh, goody, goody. I love to do that. Very nice. 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There is Igor. He's doing the twist. My good friend, Caris. 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These my friends, all in a trance. Oh yes, my friends. 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They're doing the monster mash. For as you know, it was a graveyard smash. The good doctor is doing the mash. For as you know, it was a graveyard smash. All my little bats are flying around. Seems they're also digging the sound. Very nice, my little bats, my friends. Doctor, doctor, what are you doing?
2: Well, I'm trying to do the mashed potato. Oh, children, mash. 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Oh, goody, goody. I love to do that.
0: Very nice, doctor. Enjoy yourself.

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1: Please now excuse me while I dig. 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
1: You're at the Bloody Go-Go Club. 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
0: Oh, Daddy, if you just knew where I dreamed I'd been.

0: on out of here and I'm gonna go shoot you. 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Now I'm gonna shoot Mary, Merlin and Mert, Chucky and Glennis and Jerry and Bert, Catherine and Helen and Johnny and Jake. 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I'll screech like a witch and fly around like a bat. I'm gonna hang upside down on your ceiling with my high feet and look at you with these great big empty eye sockets of mine. Don't be like that, you know I brung you something. 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Come over here, let me show you what I got. Well, I brought you a great big bad dream. You wake up, you're gonna yell and scream. Woo! I'll be sitting right there on the side of your bed. Just a bundle of bloody bones without any head. Goodbye to that baby that's spooky tonight. Goodbye. I've had a ghost in the time.
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But next time when you wail, see here, you make it loud and clear. 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
0: No use to putting up your dukes. 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

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They shrieked themselves into a cheerful trance when the skeleton in the closet started to dance. A goblin giggled with fiendish glee. A shout rang out from the big banshee. Amazement was in every ghostly glance when the skeleton in the closet started to dance. All the witches were in stitches while the steps made rhythmic thumps, and they nearly dropped the broomsticks when he tried to do the bumps. You never heard such unearthly laughter or such hilarious groans when the skeleton in the closet rattled his bones.

0: Frankenstein's monster project, and mashing around just inside the ground was a chap with a stick through his neck.
1: He did.

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Listen, I've just found out something new. 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

0: Once there lived an old man in a log hut, and it seems that someone said he died.
1: Kick the bucket, kick the bucket.
0: 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Someone pulled a bloomer. Fact is, someone lied. Now Mose ain't dead.
1: No, no.
0: That's what I said.
1: No, no.
0: Mose ain't dead.
1: No, no.
0: Mose, baby, I for sure ain't dead. Mose ain't dead.
1: No, no.
0: I said.
1: No, no.
0: Mose ain't dead.
1: No, no.
0: Mose, baby, I for sure ain't dead.

0: there without moving. That's no reason for the thing they say.
1: Kick the bucket, kick the bucket.
0: Old man Moses heading for the city. And I sure do pity them that says he's dead. Now Moses ain't dead.
1: No, no.
0: Moses ain't dead.
1: No, no.
0: Moses ain't dead.
1: No, no.
0: Moses, baby, I'll put his shoe ain't dead. Moses ain't dead.
1: No, no.
0: That's what I said.
1: No, no.
0: Moses ain't dead.

0: Are you listening, listen to me? Are you listening? Folks ain't dead till they die with my salted guy. That's the reason why I cry that old man Moe ain't dead. Now Moe ain't dead.
1: No, no.
0: That's what I said.
1: No, no.
0: Moe ain't dead.
1: No, no.
0: Moe may be out, but he sure ain't dead. Moe ain't dead.
1: No, no.
0: I said.
1: No, no.
0: Moe ain't dead.
1: No, no.
0: Moe may be out, but he sure ain't dead.

And you know that house up at the end of the road that nobody goes near? 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
0: 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I don't suppose that'll worry you. 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
1: Yes, I hear that.
2: You know what that is?
1: Sound like something I never heard.
2: Man, that is something you ain't never heard. That's that bugaboo.
1: Well, what is that bugaboo?
2: Well, come over here and I'll sing it to you. Oh, something worries me. Oh, what can the trouble be? 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
1: Long years ago.
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1: So, so, so.
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was the night before Christmas, and all through the castle, my monsters were having a Yuletide hassle. 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
1: When some big zombie tries to put me down and says his ghoul is scary, I tell him right away, what's the matter, gruesome mate, you heard of my ghoul? 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

0: the yodeling ghost. 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
0: Hear it echo in the night, though there ain't a soul in sight. 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

0: having a Yuletide hassle. The tree was all trimmed in ghoulish things, like werewolf fangs and vampire wings.
1: It was a monster's holiday,
0: but they were up to no good.
1: It was a monster's holiday,
0: didn't act like good monsters should.
1: It was a monster's holiday,
0: they found themselves a new prey.
1: It was a monster's holiday,
0: they planned to rob Santa's sleigh. They were making a list and checking it twice. Frankenstein wanted a shiny new trike, a new chain for Janusz, a brace for Igor's back, a speed shaver for Wolfman, a new cape for Dracula.

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Like a bolt of lightning, it happened so quick, and there in our midst stood old Saint Nick. 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Track caught his cape, Frankie's trike made him behave, even Wolfman was happy. 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
1: Merry Christmas to all!

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1: Wait a minute, fella. 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

0: That ain't right.
1: Cool days, cool days. 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
3: Alone. 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
3: Wood.
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1: Dragging Millie across the floor. 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

0: like the pounding of a hammer, the clatter and the clamor of Manhattan panorama got the jitters. 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
1: 500,000 shares of tapioca.
0: Get Chicago on the wire. 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
2: Well, I was walking one night past the old museum when I saw a sight that made me flip my beak. 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Yeah, I'm in the way out the mummy. 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

preceding announcement was brought to you by Verdicose High School as a public service to our community.

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0: 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One more time.
1: 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Later, they say.

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1: 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I have a new talent I'd like you to audition.
2: I never expected this of you, Drac. 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
1: 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He's been away a long, long time. 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
0: Ah, yes, but he has become a big record star. And tonight, he's going to appear on the Jackie Gleason show.

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1: You can call me up and have a day, video time.
0: You know, darling, I like this vocal group. They sing from the juggler vein.
2: I'm so glad you enjoyed them, my darling.
0: But I am hungry. Is there anything to eat?
2: Oh, my dear, have a heart.
0: I think I will.
2: My dear, you look so tired. Your coffin's all prepared. Won't you get some rest?
0: Yes, I have.

0: Ladies and gentlemen, do you realize how this holiday came about? When it all started? Why it exists? Well, we're about to tell you. It ain't no fairy tale, but it's grim.
1: Yuck!
2: Once upon a time in the long, long ago,

0: Then along came Christmas, along came Easter, along came 4th of July.
1: Then along came a man by the name of Berlin, who took every holiday that ever has been.
0: He wrote about Christmas.
2: He wrote about Easter.
0: He wrote about the 4th of July.
1: His mind was fertile and his pen was keen.
0: But he never wrote a word.

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1: Jump on your broom like a witch. 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
0: You're a cinch to strike it rich.
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4: Owls and bats, howls from cats, may scare the buttons right off your spats. 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

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He's flipped his lid, hangs in a cave, and sleeps in a coffin near Dracula's grave. He's mean, ornery, mad and rough, always misbehaves and dips chocolate snuff. 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
1: He declares.
0: Poor Anne Boleyn was once King Henry's wife.
1: King Henry's wife.
0: Until he made the headsman Bobberere.
1: Bobberere.
0: Ah, yes, he did her wrong long years ago.
1: Long years ago.
0: And she comes up at night to tell him so. With her head tucked underneath her arm, she walks the bloody tower. With her head tucked

Dad's up, she's going to tell him off for having spilled her gore. And just in case the headsman wants to give her an encore, she has her head tucked underneath her arm. Sometimes gay King Henry gives a spread, for all his pals and gals, a ghostly crew. The headsman carves the joint and cuts the bread. Then in comes Anne Boleyn to queer the do. She holds her head up with a wild war whoop. And Henry says, don't drop it in the soup. With her head tucked underneath her arm, she walks the bloody tower. With her head tucked underneath her arm at the midnight hour. The sentries think that it's a football that she carries in. And when they've had a few, they shout, is Army going to win? They think that it's Doc Blanchard instead of poor old Anne Boleyn, with their head tucked underneath their arm. Along the drafty corridors for miles and miles she goes. She often catches cold, poor thing, it's cold there when it blows. And it's awfully awkward for the Queen to have to blow her nose.

0: I'm the son of the mummy. 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Watch what happens when I crawl up to that man over there. I'm the son of the mummy.
1: Yes, yes.
0: Aren't you afraid of me?
1: Not particularly. A little boy, if you're going to a masquerade, you'd better get a new costume. That one isn't very convincing.
0: Suffering Sphinx, he wasn't afraid of me. Oh well, I'll call up to someone else. I'm the son of the mummy.
2: Don't be silly, darling. 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

0: 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I'll crawl up to him. I'm the son of the mummy.
1: Great mother of pearl. 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You're very nice, kid, but go unwrap yourself.

0: 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I'm the son of the mummy.
1: Man, like, help!
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3: Six billion years ago, great natural explosions rocked the earth, and a living, breathing thing was born. A week ago last Tuesday, it shuddered, slithered, and made its way from the slimy depths of the Marianas Trench. Does it want to devour Cleveland, Ohio?
4: No, man.
3: Does it want to live in Cleveland, Ohio?
4: Well, it's a nice place to visit, but...
3: What does it want to do?
4: I just want a twist.
3: Yes, man. Well, so does everybody. What makes you so special?
5: Well, I got

0: Everyone was doing the monster twist. The stock market panicked, and the Dow Jones averages plummeted 87 points in 12 seconds. Veteran observers on Capitol Hill filibustered, and the decision was made to attack. 16,000 B-70s, flamethrowers, missiles, and spitballs bombarded the monster. Yet, nothing could stop the havoc wreaked by his 12th twist. But then the government called on its secret weapon.
1: All right, folks. A one and a two, and everybody's got to do the bubble of bounds, because everybody knows it's what up front that counts.
2: Oh, no.
3: No, not that. I can't stand it. Help! Help! Take me back to the slime. Anything's better than this. Mother of God!

Their brands were still on fire and their hooves were made of steel. Their horns were black and shiny and their hot breath he could feel. A bolt of fear went through him as they thundered through the sky, for he saw the riders coming.

Their faces gaunt, their eyes were blurred, and shirts all soaked with sweat. They're riding hard to catch that herd, but they ain't caught 'em yet, 'cause they've got to ride forever on that range up in the sky.

Done by him, he heard one call his name. 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
0: look, baby, I'm putting the story to you straight. 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
0: me

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Wandered all around the town until I chanced to meet a hobo who was looking for a handout on the street. 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The moral of the story is, if you're out on the beach, and you should see a great big box and it's within your reach, don't ever stop and open it up. That

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But what's this? I'm regaining consciousness. I'm in a hospital, and they tell me that it's not the end. Dark Angel, I want to thank you.

0: time.
1: No, stop! Ah! Ah! No!
2: Please don't! No! No! Please! Please!
1: No! No! No! No!
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is killing this romance of mine. We get into an intimate situation, and then begins this Romeo's conversation. He says, murder, he says. Every time we kiss, he says, murder, he says. At a time like this, he says, murder, he says. Is that the language of love? He says, solid, he says. Takes me in his arms, he says, solid, he says. Meaning all my charms, he says, solid, he says. Is that the language of love? He says, a chick, chick, you torture me. Zoop, are we living? I'm thinking of leaving him flat. He says, dig, dig, the jumps the old ticker is given. He can't talk plainer than that. He says, murder, he says. Every time we kiss, he says, murder, he says. At a time like this, he says, murder, he says. In that impossible time, it will bring on nobody's murder but his own. He says, Jackson, he says. And my name's Marie, he says, Jackson, he says. Shoot the snoot to me, he says, Jackson, he says. Is that the language of love? He says, whoop, whoop, he says. When he likes my hat, he says, he says, what the heck is that? He says, woo-woo, he says. Is that the language of love? He says, a hep hep with helium now, babe. We're cooking in other expressions to wit. He says, we're in de groove, and de groove is good looking. He sounds like his uppers don't fit.

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0: there, Texas. 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

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There's seaweed growing from his fingernails, and when he rides the surf, you can hear him wail.

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Suddenly

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1: Too scared for me.
0: 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But I'll see you then, man.
1: Okay, Jimmy.
0: I gotta make it down to the store for my
1: Okay, Jimmy.
0: Yeah, take it easy now.

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That stroke of 12 every night, singing.

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0: Now you kids gather around, 'cause at this house there is something

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1: That's cool.
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1: You mean you're a mother?
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1: I'm a beatnik.
0: People are afraid of me.
1: Yeah, I'm hip.
0: I was born 1,959 years ago.
1: Oh, yeah? 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
1: Oh yeah. 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

0: what's the speed?
1: Over 10,000 miles an hour. At the moment, it's headed straight for London.
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4: Incredible. The sphere's changing. It's growing unbearable. I can't stand it any longer.
3: I'm going to get him out of there.
5: 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And I don't believe any human hand built it.
2: 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Blood Beast from Outer Space. 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
1: Now there's a 32 hearse around our town, but you'll only see it when the sun goes down. When there is no moon and things get scary, you'll hear them tack it up in the cemetery. He'll race anyone for a pint of juice, so you better watch out for Dracula's deuce. 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You better watch out if he says he'll suck you up. 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

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This is Halloween Radio.

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This is Halloween Radio.

0: that stands the monster Vasanova. It's the very latest thing, sure. It started in far-off Transylvania. Now all the vampires really swing. It's the favorite dance of every drooling ghoul, and even teenage werewolves do it after school, sure. Every night, when the moon is full, the monsters gather round. 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The mash is through, and so's the twist, because the creatures of the night insist on it. Oh, it's got a beat that just won't quit. Why, it really is intense. It's even made old Dr. Frankenstein give up his experiments.
1: I can't figure out just what went wrong. Now my monster does the bossa nova all night long.
0: 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Then nothing will ever make you part, unless some square drives a wooden stake into your heart. 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
2: My son, you have the mark of the werewolf upon your hand.
3: I thought I told you to wait in the wagon.
0: Go, vampire. 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

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I hate blind dates, but gee whiz, man, I'll help you out as good as..."

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0: said it couldn't be done.
1: Couldn't be done. Couldn't be done. Couldn't be done.
2: But now, at last, I've created the Frankenstein monster.
3: This is Count Dracula speaking. The Frankenstein monster has escaped.
4: Don't try to hide. I'm here, please.
3: We're here in Washington at a special meeting. Ladies and gentlemen, the president.
5: Hello, baby.
3: Mr. President, what happens if the monster cannot be stopped?
6: Problems, problems, problems, go alone.
3: Army radar has picked up the monster, heading toward Philadelphia.
7: Westbrook Van Eastbrook reporting. We're now here in Philadelphia, where the entire U.S. Army is awaiting the Battle of the Century. We've spotted the monster coming this way. It's Frankenstein.
8: Just call my name.
7: The Army has opened fire on the monster. But he still keeps coming. Hold your fire. Dr. Frankenstein's chief assistant is stepping forward. He's trying to speak to the monster.
9: You don't remember me, but I remember you.
7: The monster is attacking him.
9: Ah!

0: Frankenstein have failed. There is only one hope left.
1: I, Count Dracula, will speak to the monster in the only language he understands.
2: Come prima, più di prima, camerò.
0: It's no use. Nothing can stop the monster. He's heading into the local television studio. Frankenstein is dancing on bandstand. It looks like all the monster wanted to do was dance with the teenagers.
3: Oh, baby, that's what I like!
0: Of course, the story you've just heard was...

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1: Well, I'm beamed in on Screamsville, and I'm moving right now, 'cause you're the kind of a chick who swings. 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
1: Go away, I tell you. 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I can still hear the stake going through my heart as I lie in my coffin. Listen. You will hear it too. It brings back bad memories to think of this. But then my friend, Dr. Frankenstein, he came, removed the stake from my heart, and I am free to roam. So tonight, when you go to bed, remember, if you hear the flapping of wings. You will know I am outside your door. And if I want to, I can turn into a wolf just as easily as a bat. Remember, don't have any mirrors hanging on the wall. And please, don't keep a crucifixion by, because I get awfully frightened when I see that. Please beware. Please take care. Close all your windows at night, or I might come to see you next time. Well, I see you tonight, when everything is still and the moon is bright. Goodbye.

horses scream with fright as they rumble through the night. The phantom stage that haunts the canyon trail. The night stage out of Canyon City wrecked in 65. 11 souls were on the coach and not one left alive. Old timers used to shiver when

Таша. 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

0: 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Well, it all started last Saturday night at the movies. My girl and I were watching The Creature from the Black Slack Lagoon.
1: Black Slack. Black Slack.
2: Oh, look! Over there! What is that weird, gruesome-looking creature?
3: It's huge! It looks like a giant grasshopper!
4: With a big beak on it!
5: It must have come from the ocean floor!
6: Looks like my English teacher.
7: His name is Mr. Lee.
3: It's headed for my girl. What's gonna happen?
8: Goodness gracious. Holy mackerel. What I gonna do now, there?
2: It's looking at them. Oh, look, it's talking to them.
6: They're laughing.
3: Laughing?
6: Laughing.
3: Laughing.
9: General H. Mendel Mirbauer here. Oh, not the Army. Navy. Air Force, get me Washington.
10: Something's loose here. Some creature.
9: We've got to find it and stop it.
11: Gonna find her.
9: What's that, Sergeant? You found the creature? On Main Street? You know what to do.
11: I'm gonna walk right down that street like Bulldog Drummond.
3: Cannons have no effect on it. The A-bomb is useless.
2: Everybody stop laughing.
9: We've got to use our secret weapon.
3: You mean the...
9: Yes, the gun. This is clearly the case for science. Get me Professor Roger Cool.
12: This is Cool, man. What's your problem?
9: There's a creature loose down here, Cool. This is a shaky situation.
13: Whole lot of shaking going on.
9: I think you and your staff should investigate at once.
12: Oh, okay, man. We'll pop over as soon as we find a helicopter.
6: Well, here we are, man. Meet and greet my crazy girl assistant scientist.
2: Well, hello there, big boy.
9: Teet, Cool, you're just in time, boy. The creature has oozed into a cave.
6: Oozed? Man, like, what is it?
9: You'll never believe this, Cool. Goo.
6: Goo.
2: Goo.
14: Goo.
9: Goo. Cool. You are going in that cave.
11: That'll be the day. Ooh, ooh. That'll be the day.
2: I'll go.
6: No, girl, don't give me any of that jazz. Like we have to make the scene in the next picture.
2: You can't stop me, Roger. I'm going.

0: Excuse me. Is this seat taken?
1: No.
0: It's not taken, Bert.
2: Oh, fine, Harry. Excuse me. You didn't know my name was Bert, did you? Excuse me.
1: Ouch!
2: Oh, I'm terribly sorry, madam. Thank you.
3: Now that everyone is comfortably seated, we see our lovely movie heroine approaching the creature's lair. What thoughts must be running through her mind?
4: Come in.
5: Stop knocking at my door. I'm not your plaything anymore.
4: Oh my, it's so dark in here. What do you look like?
3: Silhouette. Back at headquarters, we hear General Mirbauer saying to his secretary,
6: "Have a little more wine, my dear."
3: Oh. Meanwhile,
4: I can't go through this whole movie calling you creature. Do you have a nickname? Well, Mr. Peanut, where do you come from?
7: Over the mountain, across the sea.
4: Well, say, Peanut, what do you want here?
7: Well, I wanna da-da-da-da love it. Oh, well, I wanna da-da-da-da hug it.
4: Peanut creature, if nobody will hurt you, will you come with me?
7: Pull my chain around and leave me anywhere.
4: Oh, will you stop talking to me in records? Talk to me in English. What's the matter with you? Are you nervous?
1: No.
3: And so, hand in glove, our heroine leads the creature from his cave to make his first appearance on the popular television program, Creature to Creature.
8: 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This is Edward R. Rumor. Our guest this evening is that 50-foot glob of goo. Good evening, Mr. Goo.
9: How do you do? 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I ran away from home in Daddy's darn old spaceship, and I'm lost. 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
8: The man is mad. 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Pour the hot water over it. Aha! Instant Fipo!
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6: What a sight! In a laboratory late one night, there began the story. Lightning flashed and something hissed. A poor old crazy scientist had dropped a bag of jelly beans into his Frankenstein machine, and Shrimpenstein was created in just half the time that it takes to make a Frankenstein. And so you see, he's half the size of you and me, and though he'll try, he can't be mean. He's just a little walking jelly bean.

0: We interrupt this record to bring you a special bulletin. The reports of a flying saucer hovering over the city have been confirmed. The flying saucers are real.
1: Real, well, I feel what my heart can't conceal.
0: That was the Clatters recording, Too Real. We switch you now to our on-the-spot reporter downtown.
2: Come on, baby, let's go downtown.
0: Take it away, John Cameron Cameron.
3: This is John Cameron Cameron downtown. Pardon me, madam. Would you tell our audience what would you do if the saucer were to land?
4: Duck back in the air!
3: Thank you. And now the thin gentleman there.
5: What I'm gonna do is hard to tell.
3: The gentleman with the guitar. What would you do, sir?
6: Just take a walk down the street.
3: Thank you. I return you now.

0: That was the Pelican's outer space recording Earth. I've just been handed a bulletin. The flying saucer has just landed. We switch you again downtown.
1: Here we are again. We have with us Professor Sir Cedric Fentingmold of the British Institute. And the professor is approaching the saucer to see if there's possibly any sign of life aboard.
0: Well, I'm sure something. Are you there?
2: I hear you now.
0: That was Laughing Lewis's record, Knocking.
1: This is Don Cameron, Cameron on the spot. And now I believe we're about to hear the words of the first spaceman ever to land on Earth.
3: La, ba, boom, ba, la, ba, boom.
1: And now here are the bowl scores.
4: 4-3, 6-2, and 8-1.
1: The impact of seeing the first spaceman has this reporter reeling.
5: Here I go.
0: That was the Clatters again, with their big one, Uh-oh!
1: This is Don Cameron, Cameron again downtown. The spaceman has returned to his ship and is taking off. We return you now to our studios.
0: The flying saucer has gone. There is no threat of an invasion. However, the flying saucers are still...

0: We are not going to interrupt this record.
1: Yes, we are. The flying saucer has landed again. Washington, the Secretary of Defense has just said...
0: That was Skinny Dynamo's record. That's a shame.
2: This is John Cameron, Cameron Part 2. Gathered around me are several of the spacemen. Tell us, have you come to conquer the world? And now would you repeat that in English?
3: Don't want the world to have and hold.
4: Hey, why don't you go back where you came from?
5: Don't be angry and drive me away.
2: We return you now to our studios.
0: Here is a news item from Washington. The president has just issued a statement to the spacemen, and we quote...
6: You can do anything, but lay off of my blue suede shoes.
1: That was Pa Gherkin's record, Shoes.
0: We switch you again downtown.
2: This is John Cameron, Cameron downtown.
7: Professor Sedgwick of the British Institute, tell us, how were the saucers able to land?
0: Where do you see...
8: The motor cooled down, the heat went down.
0: That was Huckleberry's recording... The motor cooled down.
7: This is John Cameron, Cameron again. I believe the spaceman has a final parting word.
9: See you later, alligator.
7: We return you now to our studios.
0: The spacemen have gone again, but look to the skies. The saucers will always be there.
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0: 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If you become a vampire, you will understand. Don't worry. Bela will return. Bela shall come back.
1: But Master, those strange sounds. What are those strange sounds, Master?
0: Don't worry, Chuba. 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

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He even goes to school. 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

0: You have nothing to worry about. 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

0: Why, you know, I couldn't stand there. 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
1: I got you where I want you. 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

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Every Halloween, we make you scream.

Welcome back to our musty mausoleum. Side 2 of our sponsored LP is being brought to you by Sad Sam's Used Her Slot. The special today is an almost new 1934 model, which belonged to an old lady from Pasadena, who only used it once. And if you hurry, she goes with it. And now, back to our music. Open the doors and let all the little ones in. Don't make them wait. It's a happy time there. After today is Children's Day at the morgue. Look at the smiles and red rosy cheeks. Here they come right through the gate. Hear the sound of joyous laughter. Today is Children's Day at the morgue. I love to see them at play, but it moves me to tears. Have to be sure that they don't take away souvenirs. The little dears. There will be ice cream, candy, and cake and balloons. Don't you be late. Come along and bring the family. Today is Children's Day

I love to see them at play, but it moves me to tears. Have to be sure that they don't take away souvenirs. The little dears, there will be ice cream, candy and cake and balloons. Don't you be late, come along and bring the family. Today is Children's Day, I say it's Children's Day. Hooray, it's Children's Day at the morgue. Ah, when I hear those tender songs of childhood, I get all choked up. What a time we had on the last Children's Day. It was a picnic

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1: But I have to. 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
0: Baby! 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Come here quick!
2: Bye! Bye! What's wrong?
0: Baby! My time has come, and I must leave. I want you to forgive me for all those wrong things I've done to you. Tell old Sam to forgive me for all the wrong things I've done to him. Baby, I want you to pray for me for all the wrong things I've done to people. I know I've cut people, stole, robbed, but please, for
2: doctor, do something.
0: I'm sorry, Ann. There's nothing more I can do now. Mr. Death, you going down instead of
1: Fox. You have nothing to fear.
0: But Mr. Death, it's getting hot. I want to go back the other way, while the people got wings and flying around.

0: Mr. Death, it's getting too hot now. 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Ah, I want to go the other way.
1: I'm to leave you here with this man. He will take care of you.
0: But look at all that fire. Come back, Mr. Death. Don't leave me here with this man. Mr. Devil, it's hot in here. I want some water. Some ice water.
2: I'm sorry, my boy. You have served me well. But there's nothing more for me to do here with you.
0: Mr. Devil, don't push me in that fire.

0: 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It's a voodoo man.
1: Did you know you can find us on Facebook? 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